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I need a clean version for radio, I ain't got to say. They want me to change my lyrics, but they won't hit the same. Hugging my brothers and say that I love them, but I don't. The man them celebrate Eid.

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vision. I took a L and I kept on learning. You can't stop me now, it's not working. Paging till the phone keeps on twerking. Gotta switch the spot, they're still lurking. Big back, cooking up tunes, I put working. 10 toes of them laps in the trench. And when he need more, I'm right back like I'm